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Where does the time go? We're less than an hour away from Honky Tonkin' with Big D and Bubba. I'll get you there with some great music from Montgomery Gentry, Bailey Zimmerman, and here's Kenny with Uncle Cracker. Turn it up, River Country.

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3: Partly cloudy skies overnight tonight, down to 62 degrees for an overnight low. Winds light and variable out of the east-northeast. We'll stay partly sunny then into Sunday, up a couple of degrees with the daytime high reaching 86 in the afternoon. Breezy on occasion out of the south-southeast and wind gusts at about 20 miles an hour. Partly cloudy late into the day and staying partly cloudy then Sunday night, down to 72, breaking the low 90s into Monday. I'm meteorologist Jason Laird.
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Hope Keith doesn't feel his entire marriage to Nicole was a waste of time. 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
3: Partly cloudy skies overnight tonight, down to 62 degrees for an overnight low. Winds light and variable out of the east-northeast. We'll stay partly sunny then into Sunday, up a couple of degrees with daytime high reaching 86 in the afternoon. Breezy on occasion out of the south-southeast and wind gusts at about 20 miles an hour. Partly cloudy late into the day and staying partly cloudy then Sunday night, down to 72, breaking the low 90s into Monday. I'm meteorologist Jason Laird.
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4: I was all but 22, I think at the time. I'd been out on the road, lonely at night, and it'd been a while

local beer joint with a few of the guys. This cute little country girl called Mai. And boy, let me tell you, she was the prettiest thing I'd ever seen in a pair of boots. Well, she walked right up to me, handed me a beer. 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

0: today. It's going to be fun. We have Henry Paul from Blackhawk dropping by.
1: Well, you have to have so many songs. You'd be like, I don't really remember. Oh, I know this song.
0: Oh, yeah, you know that one.
1: Oh, I know that one. Oh, there it is.
0: Right now, though, Diamond Rio to kick off this week's Honky Tonkin'.

0: Tracy Byrd on from the country on Honky Tonkin' with Big D and Bubba. And don't forget, Henry Paul of Blackhawk is going to be our guest later on here on the show.
1: I'm calling for a request, Big D and Bubba.
0: Okay. You have a quest or a request?
1: A request. Okay.
0: What you got?
1: Well, am I on the air? Because I don't want to be on the air.
2: I don't want to.
1: Okay, fine. I'll be on the air.
0: Okay, cool. Yes, you're
1: my
0: on the air.
1: My ex-girlfriend and I's 3-year anniversary. And I liked her. She's cool.
0: Wait, your ex-girlfriend?
1: Yeah.
0: Okay, 3-year anniversary.
1: So I would like to request Friends in Low Places for our anniversary song this year.
2: Well, I'm lost.
0: So he's saying he has an ex-girlfriend. It's their 3-year anniversary from whenever they used to date. And he wants us to play Friends in Low Places for her, you know, because they're still friends. He likes her. She's a good person. Just not his person.
1: Exactly.
2: You're still in love with her.
1: No.
2: I think you are.
1: No.
2: Bubba, what do you think?
0: I think he's, I don't know if he's in love with her. I think he's in lust with her.
2: All right, let me ask you this. When's her birthday?
1: The day before Thanksgiving, November 23rd.
0: Yeah. And it's been 3 years?
2: Uh-huh. Yeah.
1: Well, yeah, that's always something you're going to remember, though.
2: No, it's not. No, I don't remember my own kids' birthdays.
1: If you're a gentleman, you should remember.
2: No, oh, because I don't remember my kids' birthdays, I'm a monster. Yeah. Okay, well, you're right, I am.
0: Kind of.
1: Well, hey, you know what? It's actually really good to talk to you guys.
0: Well, it's fantastic for us to talk to you because you are fascinating.
2: We really think you're really interesting. We like you're different, and we like you.
1: I'm a big fan. Thanks a lot, guys.
0: Well, what is her name? What is the ex's name?
1: I'm not going to do that to her. I'm a gentleman. I can't do that.
0: Okay.
1: Thank you.
0: See you, bro.
2: Later.
3: Blame it all on my roots. I showed up in boots and ruined your black tie affair.

0: Randy Travis. Every time I hear that song, I hear my dad singing along. Like, we had the cassette in his truck. We were pulling the boat. And
1: I remember it probably wasn't more than 4 years ago, I realized, oh, it's The Ring on the other hand.
0: Wow.
1: I know.
0: I was trying to tell my son, because we were talking about Randy Travis, and I was trying to tell him how big he was. Mm-hmm. And I was like, dude, he sold over 25 million albums. I said, Google, like, Bruno Mars and compare, and he was kind of blown away. He was like, okay,
1: oh, really?
0: That's impressive.
1: Yeah.
0: So, yeah, Country Music Hall of Fame member, that is Randy Travis on Honky Tonkin'.
2: Hang on, more Honky Tonkin' with Big D and Bubba in a moment. Yeah.
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1: Partly cloudy skies overnight tonight, down to 62 degrees for an overnight low. Winds light and variable out of the east-northeast. We'll stay partly sunny then into Sunday, up a couple of degrees with the daytime high reaching 86 in the afternoon. Breezy on occasion out of the south-southeast and wind gusts at about 20 miles an hour. Partly cloudy late into the day and staying partly cloudy then Sunday night, down to 72, breaking the low 90s into Monday. I'm meteorologist Jason Laird.
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0: Renegades, Rebels, and Rogues. Is that the only country song ever in history to have the name Rogues in it? Like the word?
1: There's no way. There's got to be another Rogue.
0: There has to be like some like 1950s song about pirates.
1: So many of those, right?

0: Quitley. Somebody's doing me right. It's Honky Tonkin with Big D and Bubba. What's up?
1: Yes, I'd like to make a request for Kenny Rogers.
0: Yes. Lady. Yes, yes. Oh, Lady's one of my all-time. You know, it's the first record I ever bought when I was a kid.
2: I didn't know that.
0: Yes, it was Kenny Rogers' greatest hits, and the bonus song on the album was this one.
1: Lady.
0: Lady. All right, hey, thank you, man. What's your name?
1: My name is Jim.
0: All right, Jim, thanks for calling. Thanks for honky-tonking.
1: Right back at you.
3: Lady.

0: Honky Tonkin' with Big D and Bubba in just a moment.
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0: Tonkin with Big D and Bubba. All right, what can we do for you?
1: Home by Blake Shelton.
0: Love that song. Love, love, love that song. Absolutely, we'll do that for you. And what's your name?
1: Stephanie.
0: All right, Stephanie, thank you so much.
1: Thank you. Bye.

0: don't listen to that song whenever you're on, like, a business trip for, like, weeks.
1: Oh, it'll ruin you. It's like Cats in the Cradle. Yeah. It's the country version, basically.
0: Yeah.
1: We appreciate you having us on. It's Big D and Bubba. You're honky-tonkin'.

0: things my woman 1980 here. Conway. I'll let you know how much you mean. I was a little kid and I used to think that song was about bedtime. Yeah.
1: Well, I mean,
0: yeah. Henry Paul.
1: It is.
0: Henry Paul of Blackhawk joins us next.
2: Another hour of honky tonkin' with Big D and Bubba is on the way.
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0: Henry, Paul this week, Blackhawk.
1: Let's go.
0: Big H, what's up?
2: Big D.
0: Are you ready for this?
2: Yeah, I'm ready.
0: You're ready.
2: I was looking forward to it, actually.
0: All right. Well, I'll tell you what, you hang tight. We'll talk more. Blackhawk, Henry, Paul this week.

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0: Alice. Mark Chestnut going through the Big D in Domain, Dallas on Honky Tonkin' with Big D and Bubba.
1: Henry Paul from Blackhawk is joining us this week. Dude, it's so good to see you, man.
2: Good to see you.
1: Big fans. We'll get all into all that, but let's take us back to, what, 93, Every Once in a While?
2: Mm-hmm.
1: Great song.
2: Well, there were two charts. There was Billboard and there was R&R.
1: Yeah.
2: And it went number one on R&R, and it was a song that I had written with Van Stevenson and Dave Robbins. It was our first self-created chart record.
1: Okay.
2: Goodbye Says It All was written by some great songwriters, and I think Down in Flames was written by Jeff Stevens. And
1: it's kind of nice to have your own thing, though, when you're like, this is our baby.
0: Well, hey, you get to double dip, too.
1: That's right.
2: Yeah.
1: Yeah.
2: We're still double dipping.
1: Yeah, you're dipping, I'm dipping, we're dipping. Here you go. It's Every Once in a While, Blackhawk. Henry Paul is our guest this week on Honky Tonk.

0: Burn me down.
1: Marty Stewart, Burn Me Down on Honky Tonkin' with Big D and Bubba.
2: Henry Paul from the group Blackhawk is our guest this week.
1: You know, and from the Outlaws.
2: Yeah.
1: And from the Henry Paul Band.
2: That's right.
1: I mean,
2: that's
1: you've got so many bands, dude.
2: Were you like, man, I'm going to be a rock star. I'm not going to be a country star. I'm going to be a rock star.
3: Yeah, I mean, my path in life was pretty well determined early on. Aside from being, you know, an unusually sounding singer, because my voice is not like anyone else's.
2: That's a good thing, I think.
3: Well, it is, you know, and I mean, I had to grow into it, but I mean, I always got up and got on it, you know, and the Outlaws, we peaked in, you know, the late 70s, and the Henry Paul Band peaked in the early 80s, and Blackhawk peaked in the, you know, mid 90s. Mm-hmm. And so I would just sort of reinvent myself on a fairly regular basis. And in the meantime, you know, the touring schedule was always there, and it was always a lot of fun, and I knew what I was good at, and I knew what I didn't need to mess with.
2: Right. It's got a lot of memories, a lot of stories, a lot of songs. It's still at it. Henry Paul from Blackhawk is our guest. More on the way.
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23: Partly cloudy skies overnight, tonight down to 62 degrees for an overnight low. Winds light and variable out of the east-northeast. We'll stay partly sunny then into Sunday, up a couple of degrees with the daytime high reaching 86 in the afternoon. Breezy on occasion out of the south-southeast and wind gusts at about 20 miles an hour. Partly cloudy late into the day and staying partly cloudy then Sunday night. Down to 72, breaking the low 90s into Monday. I'm meteorologist Jason Laird.
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0: Love's got a hold on you. That is Alan Jackson on Honky Tonkin' with Big D and Bubba.
1: Henry Paul from the group Blackhawk joining us. By the way, digging

0: Red glasses, the red rimmed glasses.
1: Yeah.
0: Makes you look very Andy Warhol-y.
2: You're thinking Andy Warhol. I was thinking Sammy Hagar.
0: Oh, okay.
2: I'm like, yeah, it's a little bit of both.
1: Who would a little Hollywood, you know.
2: That's a good look.
0: Hollywood, rock and roll, we got
2: but
0: it
2: you
0: all.
2: Know what? You don't want to walk in and just look like everybody else.
0: That's right.
1: No, I'm not that kind of zombie.
0: Yeah. Like There Ain't No Yesterday, 1995. Is this a song that was a collaboration kind of written by all kinds of hands in the pot?
1: No, that's something that kind of came a little later. When we were making records, there was a songwriting community and there was an income built in for those people. So they were writing great songs and we recorded a number of them. Like There Ain't No Yesterday was a Walt Aldridge song. And every night when I get up and sing that song, I think of him. I knew Walt really well. He co-wrote a couple songs for us that were chart records, Sure Can Smell the Rain. And, you know, he was a brilliant writer and a damn good singer. He had his own band back in the 80s and he kind of morphed into the songwriting thing. But he was a special character in my life, Nashville-wise.
0: Well, here it is. It's Blackhawk.

0: cruised right over at Dave's, and he said, God, I saw this truck. It had Blackhawk printing on the side of it. What do y'all think of the name Blackhawk for the band? And we said, wow, we love that. It, you know, it wasn't the Eagles and, you know, it wasn't the Birds, but it was in the,
1: you're in the realm. You're in the aviary world.
0: And it had the word black in there. Well, what the hell?
1: I mean, beat it, man. This thing's going to be cool. And
0: bird of prey. And
1: I mean, yeah, it's tough.
0: Aggressive
1: it's
0: cool. by nature. Yeah. I mean, it was a good fit.
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0: Love, love, love, Daryl Singletary. That is Too Much Fun on Honky Tonkin' with Big D and Bubba.
1: Henry Paul from the group Blackhawk is joining us. All right, so Henry, this is Dealer's Choice, where you get to request a song that, you know, maybe had an impact on you, or not necessarily, not one of y'all's songs, but no. Someone else's song.
2: Back during the early 90s when I was commuting from Tampa to Nashville to get a career back, I would listen to country radio, and it was phenomenal. I'd go from the station in Tampa to the station in Jacksonville, the station in Macon, and all the way up I-75, I'd listen to country radio. And Shenandoah was having a huge career. Mm. They came out with a song called Sunday in the South, and it laid me out. It's so well written. And the singer is from Florida. He's a bluegrass singer, Marty Rabin.
1: Yep.
2: One of the great singers in our line
1: also
2: of work.
1: Is uniquely sounds unique, just like you.
0: Yeah, you can.
1: You both have you know it's him, you know it's you when you hear him sing.
2: Yes, yes, yes. And he is a work of art as a musical personality. You know, he's just one of those natural characters that knows his business. And man, when I heard Sunday in the South, I just got almost lost control. I flipped. I mean, I just went off my rocker over that song. And to this day, I just absolutely love it. And it's one of the great, great songs.
1: Well, here you go. Shenandoah, by request. Our guest this week, Henry Paul of Blackhawk on Honky Tonkin'.

0: Shenandoah Sunday in the South. It's a requested song from Henry Paul of Blackhawk. And was there ever any kind of rivalry? Because, like, back in that era, we were band heavy. Mm-hmm. Like, there was Blackhawk and Shenandoah and just a
1: Little
0: ton, of,
1: Rio,
0: yeah, Little a ton Texas, of bands. Nice. Yes. Was there, like, a rivalry that you guys had?
1: Well, yes. But it was, I think that the Alabama phenomena sort of set the tone for what we became. And they were like in the, and I've thought about this a lot because you wonder how somebody can have as much success as they did, but they were in the right place at the right time.
2: Yeah.
1: And they had the three-part harmony and the Eagles were out of business. And mm-hmm. here comes, you know.
2: They kind of filled a spot.
1: Woo, they yeah. were on it. And plus they were smart. I mean, they listened to their producer. They cut great outside songs. The singer was lights out, and the other guys were great, too. So, I mean, we just competed heavily with our peer group because we were in business to make money and to support our families. But there was enough for everyone. You know, the bands like Restless Heart that were sensational, I mean, really incredibly talented, they just did so much to sort of turn country music into a hipper and more exciting musical destination.
0: So it kind of feels like the Beatles and the Beach Boys pushing each other.
1: Exact. And Rio came out and they were phenomenal. That first album of theirs was so good. And I was on the label with them and I would run into the singer at the office every now and then. And man, I was just such a fan. And I knew that we could do that. And we did. We eventually got out there and had our own career and still do. But I mean, it was just an exciting time. There was competition between the bands, but there was also mutual admiration and being a fan.

0: State of Mind, it's Clint Black on Honky Tonkin' with Big D and Bubba.
1: Henry Paul from the group Blackhawk is our guest this week. Hey, talk to us about The Last Outlaw, your the book that you put out. It's a read of the ups and downs of the industry and your life and the relationships. Putting stuff like that on paper, does it kind of solidify the history for you in your mind?
2: Well, when you write it and you put it on paper and you bind it and send it out there.
1: Did you ever have anyone go, man, why'd you say that?
2: I was careful not to point fingers. I wasn't in the business of writing that book to do that. I just wanted to let people know that it wasn't always a walk in the park. There were tough times. I mean, the music business is like really brightly lit rooms connected by really long, dark corridors, you know? And if you hang around long enough, you got to go down that hallway and you got to just kind of know that you're going to get to the light.
0: There's a lot of guys, though, who struggle with that. And a lot of artists, when they get in those dark corridors, they get angry. They get very upset with everything, themselves, with their friends, with their family, with their record labels, with whomever is in the way.
2: Well, I think that if you understand how this works, and it's not about you, it's more about them. And I'm talking about, how much money do you think Arista spent to break Blackhawk? I mean, are you kidding?
0: Yeah.
2: They spent $1 million. They put us out there on a tour bus playing for radio program directors, kissing their ass, trying to make a relationship work because they knew we were coming with a record. And we were good for radio, and radio was absolutely mandatory for us. And it's just a wheel. And you get your 20 minutes and you're done. It doesn't really matter who you are. You know, you might get a little longer, but you don't get long, and they move on.
0: It's just like an athlete.
2: It was just like an athlete, and it's just like life. And so I just live in my own little world, and I'm happy to be where I am. And it's a, once you become who it is you dream of being, it's a great place to get off and stop thinking.
0: Yeah, it's healthy too.
2: It is. I mean, I'm happier as a pig in poop over here because I kind of did what I set out to do, and I still love my job, and I'm 76. And I can still go out there and sing the songs in the key they were written and still enjoy my job. And I think that we're good for the musical community. I think Blackhawk made a very real impression on country music. I don't know. It has aged very well.
0: Henry Paul of Blackhawk is our guest. We'll come right back.
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0: fan of Blackhawk. Henry Paul of Blackhawk is in the studio.
1: Boy, though, the sounds of the 80s and 90s on country radio coming up. Hang on.
2: Well, I'm

0: about love. I don't know a thing about love.
1: Conway Twitty, I don't know a thing about love. On Honky Tonkin' with Big D and Bubba.
2: Henry Paul from the group Blackhawk is our guest. Hey, talk to us about That's Just About Right, the song that you guys didn't write. I think Jeff Black wrote it.
3: Yes.
2: When you saw it, were you like, this is it?
3: That song is probably our most highly reactive song that we do in the course. That and Goodbye Says It All.
1: I love this song, though, because of the way your voice works on it.
3: Uh-huh.
1: Like, you have that little, I don't even know how to say it. That thing you do with your voice. Like when you get to the chorus, you just know instantly.
3: That was good.
2: Hey, we're not, you just did it right there.
3: It was a Mr. Haney.
1: But it's not Mr.
2: But
1: Haney.
2: You have it. It's a thing. And, I even know that, sometimes critics will be like, they call it, it's not nasally.
3: Right.
2: It's deeper than that.
1: It's right. Almost like the back of your throat meets where the nasal cavity. I don't know. It's a sound.
2: I like it.
3: I'm a graduate of the Nasal Academy. I'll have to admit it.
1: The Nasal Academy. But it's just Henry Paul and Blackhawk. You hear this song and you say, yes, I know exactly who's singing and I don't have to question who it is.
2: It's exactly, he does
3: it. I question myself all the time.
2: Well, here, you'll hear it for yourself. Here you go with Blackhawk on Honky Tonk. My

0: That is the great Tanya Tucker. And it's a little too late on Honky Tonkin'.
1: Henry Paul from the group Blackhawk is joining us. Hey, talk to us about, I know when Van Stevenson died tragically with cancer. And by the way, there is the Memorial Cancer Fund. It's, what, $250,000 you guys raised. When he passed, how did that affect you and the group, you and Dave? And like, that's a third of the group gone.
2: Yes. Well, it was more than a third. I mean, Van was the creative center of the band. I mean, I don't mind telling you that he, as a songwriter, was the most influential man in the room when it came to creating music. The best songwriter I have ever been in a room with. I'm a pretty good writer. I've written some pretty damn good songs. His talent was coming from a place that not many people have.
0: There's some people that are just so good with words. It's almost criminal.
2: It's definitely recognizable and appreciated and absolutely mind-blowing. Things like perfume in her hair. Really? Yeah. Perfume in her hair? What the hell made you think of that? And there it is in
0: what
2: the song.
0: What man has that in his brain?
2: I mean, really. And Van was just really like, I'm thinking of Let 'Em Whirl. Simple things are hard to see. I got you and you've got me. No cause left for us to fight because being wrong is a God-given right. I quit.
0: Okay.
2: I'm sorry, but I'm done. Let's print that and sing it and say we did it.
1: That's right.
2: And he was that guy, and I loved him. He was a very complex man, very difficult within his own sort of view of himself. Without him, there would have never been a Blackhawk, ever. There might have been a me, but there wouldn't have been a that. And he was hugely responsible for it.
3: More Honky Tonkin' with Big D and Bubba in just a moment.
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24: Partly cloudy skies overnight tonight, down to 62 degrees for an overnight low. Winds light and variable out of the east-northeast. We'll stay partly sunny then into Sunday, up a couple of degrees with the daytime high reaching 86 in the afternoon. Breezy on occasion out of the south-southeast and wind gusts at about 20 miles an hour. Partly cloudy late into the day and staying partly cloudy then Sunday night, down to 72, breaking the low 90s into Monday. I'm meteorologist Jason Laird.
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0: He's the black sheep of the family. John Anderson.
1: You'll never know. You'll always know it's him.
0: There's, yes.
1: You're going to go, well, who is this guy? Who is that guy? I've never heard of this.
0: All right. Blackhawks, Henry Paul is our guest in the studio. We'll talk more with him next.

0: Brooks and Ronnie. It's Brooks and Dunn and Brand New Man on Honky Tonkin' with Big D and Bubba.
1: Henry Paul from the group Black Honk is our guest this week. Hey, talk to us about I'm Not Strong Enough to Say No, a song written by...
2: Mutt Lange.
1: I was going to say he's kind of a famous personality.
0: Dude, when you think about all the stuff Mutt has had his hands in, you know, all the rock stuff, AC/DC,
2: right.
0: All the, you know, Loverboy and obviously Shania.
2: Yeah, and I mean...
0: Def Leppard.
2: Def Leppard was probably his biggest success. And I don't know him personally, but he was good for the genre at a time when country music was shedding a little bit of its rural and...
1: It was kind of losing the country and western part.
2: Yes, and but it was country music, but it was urban.
1: It wasn't your father's music.
2: No.
0: It was metropolitan country.
2: It was. And she was a great vehicle for his production because she was flawlessly beautiful.
1: Talking about Shania.
2: Yeah, and had a great voice. And when you looked at those videos, they were just like...
1: Is this real?
2: It was like a
1: Before
2: subscription
1: AI.
2: To life, you know?
0: I still remember the what was the one where she had like the leopard print and whatever.
2: Exactly.
1: Normally isn't this scrambled? How am I able to see this
0: with the Kill Bill outfits and everything? I was like, you know what? This is perfection.
2: She's really aged well, and I don't mean just physically. I mean as an artist, I think she's done a remarkable job of salvaging her dignity and coming out there and putting herself out there in a way that people can love her for it instead of being jealous of it.
0: You say that, but also she could have hidden away after all of that craziness in her life.
2: She could have walked.
1: Yep.
0: And I love that she stuck around and said,
2: No,
0: I'm still here and I'm relevant.
2: And you love her for it. I mean, and you could hate her easily because she's so phenomenally perfect.
1: Yeah.
2: But she's also really human. I think a lot of her different than my thoughts of Patti Loveless, who I also admire, but in a different, complete different way.
0: Well, it's artistry.
1: Yeah.
0: And no two artists are going to paint the same with the same brush.
2: Nope.
1: Well, getting back to it, from 1995, it's I'm Not Strong Enough to Say No. It's Black Hawk.

0: morning. It's Josh Turner and your man. And we're Big D and Bubba, and this is Honky Tonkin'.
1: Henry Paul from the group Black Hawk, our guest this week. So if Black Hawk came out today, I think people would be blown away because of the harmonies, the uniqueness of it, and also the song selection. You know, we talked about, you know, when you guys were doing in the 90s stuff, there was no Truck Beds. We weren't talking about, you know, Country Girl, Shake It For Me. There was none of that. You had to get deeper. And I think, don't you think that Black Hawk was out right now, today, I think it would be enormous.
2: It's mind-blowing to show up at a show of yours and see how many people come to see the band. The numbers that we're doing on the road are huge, and the demographic is very young. These kids grew up listening to their mom and dad's car radio or cassettes or whatever the hell they had, and they come out to the show and they sing these songs with me at such loud volume. It is really incredible how well the band has aged and how those songs are life songs. Mm-hmm. And they're not lifestyle songs. They're songs about I sure can smell the rain and I'm not strong enough to say no and Goodbye. Goodbye Says It All is freaking amazing.
0: Well, we'll get to that one. We will get to that one in a minute. Right.
2: But it's just an amazing song.
0: Yeah.
2: With three chords.
0: I will say this. The thing about like the young people discovering the music is, let's be honest, a lot of the new stuff stinks. And I'm not talking about country. I'm talking about just music in general, whatever the genre.
2: Right.
0: A lot of it is, it's no good. It's basically,
1: lazy.
0: It's very lazy. It's borrowing from our generation.
1: It's AI stuff.
2: But there was that always. There's always been Sonny and Cher. Even during Bob Dylan and Paul McCartney.
1: Easy now, Sir Henry.
2: Are you related?
1: Nah, I don't care. Too bad at all. But
2: no, I'm just saying there were always the Standells, you know, or, you know, some Jag.
1: Kind of put together and it's easy. And it's
2: and there's same thing in country.
1: Cookie cutter.
2: But there's some great artists out there in country music.
1: Yeah, that's right.
2: And think about

0: about someone like Alison Krauss who just has never budged?
1: Sneezes and it's good.
0: I mean, her career is like one of the most flawless collections of work I've ever, ever. Like, and I'm voice. A huge fan.
1: Yep.
0: Needless to say.
2: More Vintage Vinyl is on the way. This is Honky Tonkin'.
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0: Patty, Patty, Patty. Patty Loveless and Blame It On Your Heart on Honky Tonkin' with Big D and Bubba.
1: Henry Paul from the group Blackhawk is joining us. So it's probably my favorite song that you guys do is Goodbye Says It All. Mm-hmm. Do you close? Is that the... At night,
2: that's our second song on the show. We I must be leaving.
1: Thank you so much. Get a t-shirt in the back. Good night. I can't believe you don't close with it. It would be like the biggest. I think it's
2: probably a good idea. It's so hard to sing that if I waited till the end of the show, I'd never be able to pull it off.
1: Is it the hardest one to sing?
2: Absolutely. That long goodbye?
1: Yeah. Oh, yeah.
2: And you're hearing it in your ear monitors, and we don't use auto-tune, so, I mean, you're on your own out there. The people love it. Every time we launch into the intro of that song, the room erupts.
1: Oh, yeah.
2: It's just one of those.
0: The drum.
1: Yeah.
2: But it's a brilliant song, has no minor chords.
0: It's literally.
2: Lyrically, it's perfect.
0: But you also said it's literally three chords.
2: It is.
0: And the
2: G,
0: truth.
2: C, and D. That's it. But it's... It's lyrically so on the money, and it's got three-syllable words in it, you know?
0: You lost me.
1: I don't know what that means. I think you artist us there. But hey, let's just play it. Here it is. It's Blackhawk. Goodbye. Says it all on Honky Tonkin'.

0: A band that Henry is a big fan of, that is Shenandoah and Two Dozen Roses here on Honky Tonkin' with Big D and Bubba.
1: Henry Paul of Blackhawks been our guest. Dude, thank you. We've had such a fun time.
2: Yeah.
1: So talk to us about touring.
0: The new project, all the stuff you have going on.
2: The book's out there doing well. The solo record will probably come. I'm hoping we can get it out before Christmas. It could be the first quarter of next year, but we're working hard on that. And the band's touring schedule. We have invested so much work and effort into the brand over the years, over decades, of putting a great show on every single night and having the kind of road crew and road manager that can get you into a situation with a promoter and out without pissing anybody off.
1: Mm-hmm.
2: And people love our band on the road. And we're so thankful to have this opportunity to go out and make a pretty good living, certainly not like some of these other new people that are getting ridiculous fortunes for an evening, but we're doing okay. And I mean, honestly, it's sort of my career in a microcosm, in a nutshell, you know, just I'm in the game, never made it to a household name, but doing really good and doing what I set out to do.
0: I love it. I love that you can have a wonderful life. You know, we were talking before you came on, you work in your garden, you do all the stuff, mm-hmm. you get to play, you get to tour, you get, mm-hmm. man, what a good life.
2: It is a good life, and it's been one. And even during the heartbreaks, you know, even during the bad decisions that you make, if you live long enough, and I'm the last one of my generation, I think the lead singer from Marshall Tucker's alive and one of the drummers from the Allman Brothers, the rest of them are all gone. You get to atone for your mistakes. You get to make up for the things you did wrong. And you can really learn to live with yourself and be okay because, let's face it, we've stepped in a pile of poo here and there along the way, mm-hmm. and it doesn't smell very good. So I'm living a really good life these days. My wife is awesome. My children, I have young children. I get to go home and see this 5-year-old say stuff that'll blow your mind. And my 10-year-old is gorgeous. He's just a work of art. My wife is beautiful. My home is beautiful. My land is fertile. My life is good.
0: Sounds
2: my
0: like you're fertile too.
2: My schedule is full.
1: You can't complain. Henry Paul of the group Blackhawk. Henry, thank you.
2: Thank you, guys. And thanks for holding everybody's feet to the fire. It's great.
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3: Partly cloudy skies overnight tonight. Temperatures down to 62 degrees. Winds light and variable out of the east-northeast. As we turn our attention to Sunday, we'll stay partly sunny and temperatures continuing to jump a few degrees up to 86 in the afternoon. A little more of a breeze, though, out of the south-southeast. Occasional wind gusts at about 20 miles an hour. Partly cloudy late into the day and staying partly cloudy Sunday night. Down to 72. Plenty of sunshine Monday, hot and 92. I'm meteorologist Jason Laird.
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1: The Hometown Spotlight, all about the Village of Bourbonnais with Mayor Keast joining us. When you think of Bourbonnais, Olivet Nazarene University comes to mind. Talk about that relationship between Olivet and the Village of Bourbonnais.
2: Well, when I became mayor, they were also changing presidents. They had just changed presidents. So I've actually had a couple of opportunities to have some really nice sit downs and see what their vision is and see how it aligns with the Village of Bourbonnais' vision on what the village wants to see from a growth standpoint and how we can work together. I mean, Olivet is a great community partner, but so is KCC, so is Bourbonnais 53, so is BBCHS. I mean, we all have to work together to educate our students and make them want to stay here and live here and grow their families here. That's what we're trying to do in the Village of Bourbonnais.
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4: Partly cloudy skies overnight tonight. Temperatures down to 62 degrees. Winds light and variable out of the east-northeast. As we turn our attention to Sunday, we'll stay partly sunny and temperatures continuing to jump a few degrees up to 86 in the afternoon. A little more of a breeze, though, out of the south-southeast. Occasional wind gusts at about 20 miles an hour. Partly cloudy late into the day and staying partly cloudy Sunday night. Down to 72. Plenty of sunshine Monday, hot to 92. I'm meteorologist Jason Laird.
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3: Partly cloudy skies overnight tonight. Temperatures down to 62 degrees. Winds light and variable out of the east-northeast. As we turn our attention to Sunday, we'll stay partly sunny and temperatures continuing to jump a few degrees up to 86 in the afternoon. A little more of a breeze, though, out of the south-southeast. Occasional wind gusts at about 20 miles an hour. Partly cloudy late into the day and staying partly cloudy Sunday night. Down to 72. Plenty of sunshine Monday, hot to 92. I'm meteorologist Jason Laird.
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1: Partly cloudy skies overnight tonight. Temperatures down to 62 degrees. Winds light and variable out of the east-northeast. As we turn our attention to Sunday, we'll stay partly sunny and temperatures continuing to jump a few degrees up to 86 in the afternoon. A little more of a breeze, though, out of the south-southeast. Occasional wind gusts at about 20 miles an hour. Partly cloudy late into the day and staying partly cloudy Sunday night. Down to 72. Plenty of sunshine Monday, hot to 92. I'm meteorologist Jason Laird.
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1: Keep it a local with the Hometown Spotlight. I'm Scott Smith, talking with Mayor Jeff Keese of the Village of Bourbonnais. There was a lot of work that led up to a dedication in the fall of 2022 with the Bourbonnais Grove Historical Society to restore the log schoolhouse. What information can you tell us about that?
2: The Village of Bourbonnais helped in the fundraising efforts to rebuild the schoolhouse, and a lot of the kids end up going through there and touring. And one of the things that we're working on is putting together a historical pamphlet or brochure for the kids to be able to take that actually talks about our French heritage, because of course I think everybody knows we have a fleur-de-lis as our symbol for the Village of Bourbonnais. It's because we are a French-Canadian municipality that started here. That's how Bourbonnais was founded.
1: It's the Hometown Spotlight.
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8: Partly cloudy skies overnight tonight. Temperatures down to 62 degrees. Winds light and variable out of the east-northeast. As we turn our attention to Sunday, we'll stay partly sunny and temperatures continuing to jump a few degrees up to 86 in the afternoon. A little more of a breeze, though, out of the south-southeast. Occasional wind gusts at about 20 miles an hour. Partly cloudy late into the day and staying partly cloudy Sunday night. Down to 72. Plenty of sunshine Monday, hot to 92. I'm meteorologist Jason Laird.
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2: Partly cloudy skies overnight tonight. Temperatures down to 62 degrees. Winds light and variable out of the east-northeast. As we turn our attention to Sunday, we'll stay partly sunny and temperatures continuing to jump a few degrees up to 86 in the afternoon. A little more of a breeze, though, out of the south-southeast. Occasional wind gusts at about 20 miles an hour. Partly cloudy late into the day and staying partly cloudy Sunday night. Down to 72. Plenty of sunshine Monday, hot to 92. I'm meteorologist Jason Laird.
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I still see her pink bow and her brown hair. 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
2: Partly cloudy skies overnight tonight. Temperatures down to 62 degrees. Winds light and variable out of the east-northeast. As we turn our attention to Sunday, we'll stay partly sunny and temperatures continuing to jump a few degrees up to 86 in the afternoon. A little more of a breeze, though, out of the

0: south-southeast. Occasional wind gusts at about 20 miles an hour. Partly cloudy late into the day and staying partly cloudy Sunday night. Down to 72. Plenty of sunshine Monday, hot and 92. I'm meteorologist Jason Laird.
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1: It's our Hometown Spotlight Series. I'm Scott Smith, and this week we're talking about Bourbon A with Mayor Jeff Keast. Hello.
2: How are you?
1: Doing well. Let's provide an overview of Bourbon A to start.
2: We have just over 18,000 residents. We've always been what I would call a bed and breakfast community. Lots of residences, not a lot of businesses that are, you know, from that standpoint. And some of those things are changing. I mean, we've got a new interchange at... it's not that new anymore, but a new interchange at the Bourbon A Parkway. For me, I think growth in the village is so important, and providing the amenities to our residents, which the Grove is a culmination of all of those amenities. I mean, it's just great for families. So.
1: Let's learn more about the Grove and other things happening in Bourbon A this week with our Hometown Spotlight.
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8: Partly cloudy skies overnight tonight. Temperatures down to 62 degrees. Winds light and variable out of the east-northeast. As we turn our attention to Sunday, we'll stay partly sunny and temperatures continuing to jump a few degrees up to 86 in the afternoon. A little more of a breeze, though, out of the south-southeast. As we turn our attention to Sunday, we'll stay partly sunny and temperatures continuing to jump a few degrees up to 86 in the afternoon. A little more of a breeze, though, out of the south

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3: At number 20, making its debut on the top 20 chart, it's Mark Bishop. He talks about writing the song Home.
7: I was driving one day past just a huge cemetery. As far as the eyes could see, there were monuments and gravestones. And I started to think, you know, this is a temporary thing. One of these days we're going to be in a place where there won't be any more graveyards. And then that kind of got my mind to rolling. I started thinking, you know, there won't be any more hospitals because nobody's going to be sick, that nobody's going to have to work ever again, and nobody's going to be crippled. Nobody's ever going to be depressed. Nobody's ever going to be sad. And just the reality of that kind of set in with me for just a minute. All of the things that the preacher has talked about all of these years, all of the things that the singer has sung about, one of these days, those things will be a reality for us.
3: That's Mark Bishop, and here he is with Home at number 20.
8: I know the angels are rejoicing when they see that old-time preacher walking through the pearly gates for his first time to see the

Home. At number 20, Home, that's Mark Bishop. By the way, Mark has a new project coming out, Where Do Blessings Come From, in mid-July. The Gaither Vocal Band peaked on the chart last month at number 5. They're down to number 19 with a song they do with bass singer Gene McDonald. Hard trials will soon be over.

0: Our trials will soon be over. That's the Gaither Vocal Band at number 19. We have a new radio single from the quartet to debut later in the program. At number 18, we enjoy the Mylan Hayes family with a song that they were introduced to by their producer, Trey Ivey.
1: Joe Isaacs wrote that song, and so the Isaacs were the original recording artist, and I think the Oak Ridge Boys did a cut with the Isaacs fairly recently, maybe in the last several years. But we were not familiar with any of those cuts, with any of the of them singing that song. But Trey brought it to the table and said he was familiar with it because his mom sang it in a ladies' trio at his church. And so it had some sentimental value to him. He said, all I can hear is my mom playing it and her singing it. And I love this song and I think you might would want to listen to it. Well, it's not a secret that we're not a bluegrass group at all. And so when he played the demo, which was the Isaacs, it's a great cut. We loved it, but we felt like it just wasn't us, you know? And he said, well, let me play it how I feel it. And so he started playing it, and we started singing it, and we were like, well, I mean, you know, that fits a little better, but we weren't totally sold on it. And he said, all right, well, I don't care if you record it or not. I just want to video it and send it to my mom because she would love that. And so we videoed it, sang it through one time, and I kid you not, we sang it every day for a week. Like, it got stuck in our heads, and we were walking around everywhere, and we'd just be like, are you singing Garden Tomb again? And so it got so stuck in our head that after about a week, we all sat down on the couch and looked at each other and said, well, we have to record it now. And so that has actually ended up being one of my favorites from the album. And we've done it several times in concert already, and the people seem to really enjoy it. And it's actually been one of our most streamed songs as well, that the people are really embracing and enjoying. So it's kind of funny how it came about, but we're really glad that we did it.
0: That's Bailey Hayes, and here's the Mylan Hayes family with Garden Tomb at number 18.

0: At number 18, the Mylan Hayes family with Garden Tomb. If you love Southern Gospel, you've tuned to the right place. 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
0: Welcome back. We're counting down the top 20 songs in Southern Gospel that will appear in the July edition of the Singing News Magazine. We're at number 17 with Tim Livingston, who climbs three spots with Forever in Heaven.

0: in Heaven. That's Tim Livingston at number 17. At number 16, Jordan Cragen of the Cragens tells us a little about the group.
1: The Cragens are based out of Cincinnati, Ohio, and we're hardly ever there. We do about 150 concerts a year, 70,000 miles all over North America, all the states and most of the Canadian provinces. We do a lot of traveling, a lot of singing, and it's a joy to travel as a family.
0: That's Jordan Cragen. The Cragens land at number 16 with a great song called God's Love and Me.

0: Number 16, the Cragans with God's Love and Me. At number 15, 11th Hour falls one spot from last month. Amber Epinette Saunders talks about the song.
1: We absolutely love the song, That's Who He Is. We love singing it every night because we just declare it over every person in the room, including ourselves, that no matter what we may be going through, if we need a savior, if we need a redeemer, a defender, or a healer, that's who Jesus is. And so that's what we want to encourage you with when you listen to this song. Just know that any answer that you are seeking to find, it's always going to be Jesus.
0: That's Amber Epinette Saunders, and here's 11th Hour with That's Who He Is at number 15.

0: 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Number 14 is coming up and will debut a new radio single from the Gaither Vocal Band.
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2: Mostly sunny skies for our Sunday with a daytime high reaching 85 degrees this afternoon. A little breezy on occasion. Not bad, though. Out of the east-southeast, occasional wind gusts at about 15 miles an hour. A couple of light clouds late into the day and partly cloudy overnight tonight. Down to 74 degrees for an overnight low and a light breeze. We're going to stay pretty hot then into Monday under mostly sunny skies. That daytime high up to 92 and breezy out of the south-southwest. I'm meteorologist Jason Laird.
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0: Welcome back. The newest from Karen Peck and New River debuts on the top 20. Karen Peck Gooch talks about the album and the song's inspiration.
4: Well, we're excited about the new record, and we're going to name the album Good Answers. The song was actually inspired by our mom. 2 weeks before our mom passed away, she said, I pray to God, and God gives good answers. And it inspired me so much that I got with Jimmy Yeary and Kenna West, and we wrote the song, God Gives Good Answers.
0: That's Karen Peck Gooch, and here's Karen Peck and New River with God Gives Good Answers. At number 14.
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0: God gives good answers. Karen Peck and New River at number 14. Before we advance further, we have a new single from the Gaither Vocal Band that we'd like to debut. It's on their new album, Then Came the Morning, Your Grace and Mercy.
1: Your

0: Your Grace and Mercy, the Gaither Vocal Band from their album Then Came the Morning. A countdown bonus cut. Hope you enjoyed that. And now back to the countdown at number 13 for the second straight month. It's the Hissongs. Richard talks about the song.
1: You know, we think we have a cause for celebration. When someone gets saved, it says all the angels in heaven rejoice. And our family's goal has always been for the last 28 years, and then even before that, when my dad was a pastor, our goal has always been to evangelize and to tell people about Jesus Christ. And we get excited when someone accepts Christ as part of our ministry. And even through our singing, with my dad's preaching, and we talked about a little bit that here a couple of years ago on the program. He's now on in over 88 countries in different TV markets. He's on Family Talk on Sirius XM. He's on Moody Radio. Everything that encompasses our ministry, we want to see people come to Christ, and obviously lives changed. And we think, man, what a great way to celebrate is when someone comes to Christ. It's a great cause for celebration.
0: That's Richard Hissong, and here are the Hissongs with Cause for Celebration at number 13.

0: Number 13, the hit songs with cause for celebration. These are the top 20 songs in Southern Gospel. I'm Rodney Baucom. 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
0: Hello, friend, and welcome back. A special thank you today to a friend of the Gospel Greats, Mike Cornell, who has been the general manager for the Voice of the Master radio network in Wisconsin, Michigan, and Minnesota. 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At number 12 on our top 20 list, the latest from the Perrys. Bye.

0: By the Blood, that's the Perrys at number 12. And now for our Southern Gospel headlines for the week. Eastlake Community Church in Minetta, Virginia is grieving after a sudden burst of wind lifted and collapsed a large outdoor tent during its 20th anniversary celebration, killing Bob Stauffer, a founding member of Eastlake Community Church. The incident occurred on Friday evening, June 12th, when a severe storm cell brought heavy rain, lightning, and strong winds to the area. Emergency personnel, including first responders already stationed at the venue, immediately launched rescue efforts, transporting 11 victims to local hospitals while treating 11 others at the scene. Church pastor Troy Keaton explained that he was actively attempting to evacuate the tent and send attendees to their cars when the structure failed, despite it having passed a county building inspection just days before. Virginia Governor Abigail Spanberger offered her condolences and assistance following the tragedy. The Cragans were performing at the event, and Mark Dubelt of the Mark Dubelt family was in attendance. He shares his thoughts.
1: There was a terrible windstorm that came and took the tent, literally lifted the tent off the poles and lifted it off into a field next to where the tent was set up. Elaine and I, of course, were up close to the front and were not injured, but there were so many people around us that were injured. And sadly, one person lost their life, a dear friend of ours. His name was Bob Stauffer. But we're so thankful that God brought us through safely and that there are so many people praying for those that were injured. I believe there were 22 injured and one fatally, of course, lost their life. Would I just encourage each and every one of you to pray for the Eastlake Community Church family, as many of them are suffering from injuries as well as suffering loss.
0: That's Mark Dubelt. We'll be in prayer for all of those affected. We have drawn out the name of the winner of the 40 Days and Nights Gospel Greats giveaway. This person will receive a 3-day pass to the Ark Encounter and Creation Museum with lodging and a gas card for travel expenses. And the winner is Tracy Barnes of Pennsylvania. Congratulations, Tracy. We'll be in touch with you about all the details of this great adventure to the 40 Days and Nights of Gospel Music, which begins on July 28th. Thanks to everyone who entered. And those are the Southern Gospel headlines for the week. We're back to the countdown at number 11. It's Gold City from their album Right Now, In the Middle.

0: In the middle, that's Gold City at number 11. And that wraps things up for the bottom half of the countdown. We have a truckload full of more music coming in hour two as we transition to the top 10 songs in Southern Gospel. I'm Rodney Balcom, and you're listening to The Gospel Greats.
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0: 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I'm Rodney Balcom, and coming up today, we'll be counting down the top 20 songs on the Singing News Monthly chart.
4: And I just really believe that Jesus sees the good in everybody.
0: We'll keep climbing until we reach the top of the mountain. It's all great gospel coming up on The Gospel Greats. At number 10, it's the Wisnitz, Jeff, Susan, Aaron Heiss, and Jeff and Susan's sons, Austin and Ethan.
5: God gave me my heart's desire when he gave me Austin and Ethan because they've never caused us one minute's trouble. And I always wanted them to be included in our ministry. I was not going to leave them at home. And you know, I figured when they turned 18, they'd say this ain't for me. But they've been with us and just, you know, now we're just a team. You know, Uncle Aaron and the four of us and all of us just doing what the Lord wants us to do and having fun doing it.
0: That's Susan Wisnett, and here she is with all of her boys and our biggest gainer this month, climbing 24 positions to number 10. It's Only by the Blood.

At number 10, it's Only by the Blood. That's the Wishnitz. At number 9, it's our highest debuting song on the singing news chart. Here are the Downeast Boys with Preach Jesus.

0: Jesus, that's the Down East Boys at number 9. Jonathan Wilburn climbs into the top 10 with the debut from his new album, Jesus Can.
1: My grace is sufficient for thee. And it's a song that Gerald Crabb wrote that is just amazing. And I've even been walking around, even today, before this interview, some things I'm facing that I know his grace is going to see us through. My wife and I, my family, my kids. His grace is sufficient.
0: That's Jonathan Wilburn, and here he is with His Grace is Sufficient at number 8.

0: Jonathan Wilburn, His Grace is Sufficient at number 8. Coming up next, the top song from last month falls from the number 1 position. Do you remember what it was? We'll have the answer in just a moment.
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0: Welcome back. We're counting down the top songs from the Singing News Monthly chart. At number 7, falling out of the top spot from last month, it's The Inspirations with a great song featuring bass singer Wyatt Austin, Sea of Forgetfulness.
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His mercy and grace fills that ocean. 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

0: Sea of Forgetfulness. That's The Inspirations at number 7. At number 6, Brian Free and Assurance steps in. Bill Shivers of the group talks about one of his favorite summertime things to do.
1: I try to stay busy, do a little gardening. I love some fresh homegrown tomatoes. You know, only true, in their song, only two things that money can't buy, and that's true love and homegrown tomatoes.
0: That's Bill Shivers, and here's Brian Free and Assurance falling back 2 spots this month with Behind My

0: 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At number 5, Greater Vision climbs 4 spots with the song If These Walls Could Talk. Rodney Griffin wrote the song.
1: Then I thought, you know, that's how God works in our lives. When we surrender to Him and confess it under the blood of Jesus, those walls will come down, and it's just as if it never happened. That's what forgiveness is all about. And if these walls could talk, they would say, you know what? I've been overcome by a powerful blood of Jesus.
0: That's Rodney Griffin, and here is our number 5 song, If These Walls Could Talk.

0: At number five, Greater Vision, If These Walls Could Talk. Coming up, fans are calling this group peachy. I'm Rodney Balcom, and you're listening to The Gospel Greats.
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0: Welcome back. We're up to number four with a song making a 14-position leap this month. It's from the group Peach Goldman. Troy Peach sets up the song.
3: Hey friends, this is Troy Peach with Peach Goldman, and we're so excited about our latest song, Expecting a Mountain. The psalmist David said in Psalms 121:1, I will lift up mine eyes unto the hills, from whence cometh my help. Maybe life has you walking through a valley right now, but don't lose hope. God is still faithful. In fact, we're believing this for you today. You may be in a valley, but we are expecting a mountain for you just any day.
0: That's Troy Peach, and here's Peach Goldman with Expecting a Mountain at number four.

0: Number four, that's Peach Goldman with Expecting a Mountain. At number three, the Triumphant Quartet climbs up with a song that creates some emotion for Eric Bennett.
1: I love the lyrics to this. The last verse says, I've read where the people that you cared for, others didn't care that much about. And so I can see Jesus. I'll just pull this verse up here. I can see Jesus standing on the hillside talking to the multitude of people that nobody else wanted. Mm-hmm. Nobody else cared for. And he said these words. He said, come unto me, all you that labor and are heavy laden, and I will give you rest. Take my yoke upon you and learn of me, for I am meek and lowly in heart, and you shall find rest unto your souls. Sometimes at church, we want all the dressed up people and we want all the clean people. But I just really believe that Jesus sees the good in everybody. And he loves everybody.
0: That's Eric Bennett, and here's the Triumphant Quartet at number three, Friend of Sinners.

0: Brand of Sinners. That's the Triumphant Quartet at number three. At number two, Southbound edges up the chart. Clint Brown says this song reminds him of some classics.
1: And when I think about this song, Nothing God Can't Do, I just think about songs like, I Know That He Can, you know, those old driving songs that the Hensons had, you know, by your side when the world comes tumbling in, you know, those, that type of thing. And so when I wrote this, I thought, you know, this is a song Kenny would have done, or Ronnie and them would have done, you know, and it's just got that Southern gospel drive and talks about no matter what it is, you know, and I talk about how he helped David overcome the giant and how he helped the children of Israel cross the Red Sea and how he's our provider and he's our protector. And when I look at the whole gamut of life from start to finish, there's nothing that God can't do. He can get you out. He can put you in. He can cover you. He can take the lid off of you. I mean, there's just nothing. He's limitless. He's able to do exceedingly, abundantly above all you could ask or think. There's nothing he can't do.
0: That's Clint Brown, and here's Southbound at number two with Nothing.

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1: 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I'm Clint Brown with Southbound, and you're listening to the Gospel Greats.
0: Now, all that's left is that number 1 song. We'll enjoy the big reveal in just a moment.
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0: Welcome back. It's time to name that number one song, but first, let's recap the top 10 you've heard already. At number 10, It's Only by the Blood by the Wisnitz. The Down East Boys at number 9 with Preach Jesus. Grace is Sufficient, the newest from Jonathan Wilburn at number 8. At number 7, The Sea of Forgetfulness, the Inspirations falling out of the top spot from last month. Brian Free Insurance in at number 6, Behind My Praise. At number 5, If These Walls Could Talk, that was Greater Vision. At number 4, Expecting a Mountain from Peach Goldman. Triumph of Quartet in at number 3 with Friend of Sinners. And the number 2 song we heard moments ago from Southbound, Nothing. At the top of the Singing News Monthly chart, it's the newest from the Tribute Quartet. Josh Singletary talks about the song and its message.
4: One of my favorite people in the world is Dave Clark, a songwriter. And him and Dusty Wells have a podcast that I've been a part of a couple of times called I Love to Tell the Story. And he had Jaron Davis on there one time. And after listening through to it, Jaron said, I don't remember the context. I don't remember what they were talking about. All he said was, but I know the spirit of what it was he was saying. He said, it's all about the and then. And I went, ooh. So I took it to Lee and I said, all right, this is what happened. This is what I heard. Because literally, that's all it's about. You know, when the things happened to Job, that happened. And he was trying to figure it out, and his buddies were trying to figure it out. They all had answers and blah, blah, blah, blah, blah. And God finally came down and said, stop. It has nothing to do with any of you. This has nothing to do with any of you. And it was after that realization of the Spirit of God coming in and explaining and saying, no, this is not this. This is what it is. This is what's going on. Blah, blah, blah, blah, blah. And the fact that Job stood fast, it was the... And then it was the, this was so bad. And then this happened and God stepped in. And now look at the blessing. That spoke something to me. That made me go, okay, so what you're, Lord, what you're saying is literally every step in life, everything that happens that is uncomfortable, everything that is wonderful, everything that is blah, blah, blah. All of the things, all of the circumstances, all of the life experiences, honestly, it has nothing to do with us. It's the, and then God stepped in. We're happy. We're thankful. God got the glory for it. And then this happens. And then God steps in. And then we're thankful. And we see more of God. We see more of him. He reveals himself a little bit more through the whole journey of life. This happened, that happened, and then God did this, and then God did that. I tell people all the time, we all have different ways of learning. And sometimes God allows us to go through things because that's the only way he knows that we're going to get the point. Right? Because us specifically with our mind process, our brain, that's the only way we're going to learn to point. We may know it intellectually, but to actually know it and then live in that, well, we got to go through something. And then we go, oh. And then God steps in.
0: That's Josh Singletary, and here is the Tribute Quartet with the number one song, And Then.

0: It's on the album Forever and Then, the tribute quartet with the number one song in Southern gospel music. And that'll wrap things up for the program today. The chart rankings come from reporting radio stations' airplay during the month, and the numbers are compiled by Rick Francis of the Singing News Magazine. Thank you, Rick. 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
0: 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I'm Rodney Balcom. Thank you for listening today. Remember, the gospel is the good news. Let's all strive to know him and to make him known. And we'll look for you again next week right here, Lord willing, with more of the gospel greats.
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2: Come on in to Rick Jackson's Country Classics. It's the first week of summer, and we need some sizzle to go along with the dazzle of that lucky old sun. And this is the place to get it, so break out the copper tone for our feature of Hot Summer Country.

Jackson and Summertime Blues with the Zach Brown Band. Just before that, Knee Deep. And we started things off with Glenn Campbell and Southern Nights on our feature of Hot Summer Country. And we're celebrating the first week of summer. And in order, what Americans say they like most about summer at number 5, fireworks. Number 4 is grilling, barbecue. Number 3, road trips. Number 2 is going to the beach. And number 1, ice cream tops the list of American summer activities. But Kenny Chesney has his own list on this song called Summertime on our feature of Hot.

0: Alabama and Dixieland Delight on our feature of Hot Summer Country. And they kicked off their, well, possibly their last tour. It's called One Last Ride in the Spring. Next week, they're going to be in Charleston, West Virginia, July 3rd. And we've got their schedule through September. I'm not sure if they're going any later than that, but likely they'll be someplace near you. If you want to see them, possibly for the last time, you might want to get your tickets now for Alabama. And I've got Brad Paisley coming up next on our feature of Hot Summer Country.
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7: Mostly sunny skies for our Sunday with a daytime high reaching 85 degrees this afternoon. A little breezy on occasion. Not bad, though. Out of the east-southeast, occasional wind gusts at about 15 miles an hour. A couple of light clouds late into the day and partly cloudy overnight tonight. Down to 74 degrees for an overnight low and a light breeze. We're going to stay pretty hot then into Monday under mostly sunny skies. That daytime high up to 92 and breezy out of the south-southwest. I'm meteorologist Jason Laird.
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sometimes walking around out there in the mud and the muck and getting stuck is such a bad idea, as Brad Paisley will attest in this song called Get a Little Mud on Your Tires and more of our feature of Hot Summer Country.

0: Craig Morgan, Redneck Yacht Club. And a few years ago, I actually had my first experience with that, and it was a blast. We went to a beach near Wilmington, North Carolina, where there was some calm water, and I bet there were 50 boats all anchored in there, many tethered together with the boat fenders and bumper boards out there to protect the boat. Hundreds of people floating around in the water, music blaring everywhere. You can imagine libations and other stuff on the boats, and folks skipping from one boat to another. Crazy fun, and everybody welcomed everybody, which is kind of the point of a redneck yacht club. Coming up next, we got music on the way from Tim McGraw. Hot Summer Country, our feature on Rick Jackson's Country Classics.
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0: Well, it's fair time. County fairs, state fairs all around the place through the summer. You can get some deep fried pickles or right on a mechanical bowl, or like Tim McGraw, get some barbecue on your shirt and listen to some hot summer country.

0: Ricky Skaggs and Cajun Moon, a song he liked. Well, he didn't think it was hit material, but his wife did. Of course, Sharon White isn't new to hits. She and Ricky won the CMA Award for their song called Love Don't Ever Get Better. And she also sang and appeared in the movie Oh Brother, Where Art Thou? With her father and sister, who make up the group called The Whites. And Sharon finally insisted, Ricky Skaggs, you released that song. It's a hit. Cajun Moon hit number one in 1986. And I've got Tracy Byrd coming up next as we celebrate the first week of summer on our feature of Hot Summer Country.
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3: I'm Lee Bryce, and you're listening to Rick Jackson's Country Classics.

Garth Brooks, that summer. And he went to Oklahoma State on a track scholarship. He threw the javelin, but he got his degree in advertising and then went back and got his master's degree in business administration, too. Something else that he mastered, the stage. His live performances at stadiums, which were always sold out, kind of overshadowed another serious talent that he has, songwriting. Garth either wrote or co-wrote almost all of his own hit songs. We're celebrating summer with the Nitty Gritty Dirt Band on our feature of Hot Summer Country.

0: Blake Shelton and some beach. That line in there about the dentist, that sticks with me. Poor guys, nobody wants to go to the dentist. And I never got my wisdom teeth out, but finally one of them needed to come out. So went to the dentist and it didn't come out easy. It's just pulling on that thing, yanking my head around. I couldn't help but think about the movie, The Pink Panther Strikes Again, when Inspector Clouseau disguises himself as a dentist and gets drunk on laughing gas and gets a pair of pliers to pull the tooth out, but it won't come out. So he puts his feet on the chest of the patient for leverage. And with a mighty heave, finally extracts the tooth. The wrong tooth, of course. And I'm thinking, you know, I'm afraid my dentist is going to have to resort to that. But finally, he got the thing out of there, and now all's well that ends well. Although I got a big hole in the back of my mouth. Now, coming up next, we got music on the way from Billy Currington, Kenny Chesney, Jimmy Buffett, and George Strait on our feature of Hot Summer Country.
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0: such an infectious beat. That's Glenn Campbell, Sunflower, Kenny Chesney, When the Sun Goes Down, and Mark Chestnut in there too. And if you could only pick one singer you would associate with summer, who would you pick? Well, I'll play a tune from the person I picked next on our feature of Hot Summer Country.
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0: All right, I'll just give you my choice. Jimmy Buffett is the guy I would first think of when I think about summer, because so many of his albums dealt with that. And Forbes magazine says Jimmy Buffett's financial empire is worth about $1.2 billion, with a B. About $570 million comes from touring and recording. His Margaritaville brands, which include hotels and restaurants, cruises and casinos, about $180 million. 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And publishing catalogs, anywhere from $50 to $65 million. Not bad. And all started right here with this song. Here comes Jimmy Buffett and Margaritaville, and more of our feature of Hot Summer Country.

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Several times on this show, I've mentioned that Lee Greenwood's song, God Bless the USA, now a cherished American patriotic standard, overshadowed his other songs. Many of them terrific tunes and number one hits, and here's one of them. From 1985, it's called Dixie Road, Lee Greenwood, and more of our feature of Hot Summer Country.

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2: Well, this weekend we'll finish up the first week of summer, and we're here to celebrate. 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

Tracy Lawrence, if the world had a front porch, a great place to pass the time with a sarsaparilla, especially in the evening when the summer breeze gets cool. But if you got the itch to hit the road, here are the top five destinations for Americans across the country. At number five, New York. Broadway shows, museums, and world-class restaurants. Number four, this one for the family, Orlando, theme park capital of the world. Number three, it's Rome. Art, history, cuisine, wine. Number two, London. History, theater, and no language barrier. And the number one destination for Americans when they travel, Cancun. Got that blue water, golden sand, and a vibrant nightlife. Or you can just get away with us in your mind right now with two pina coladas and Garth Brooks on our feature of Hot Summer Country.

0: Hank Williams wrote that song for his wedding party when he got married to Billie Jean Jones in New Orleans, October 18th, 1952. Less than 3 months later, Hank was gone at the age of 29. I've got music on the way from Zach Brown, Tim McGraw, and Alan Jackson next on our feature of Hot Summer Country.
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7: Mostly sunny skies for our Sunday with a daytime high reaching 85 degrees this afternoon. A little breezy on occasion. Not bad, though. Out of the east-southeast, occasional wind gusts at about 15 miles an hour. A couple of light clouds late into the day and partly cloudy overnight tonight. Down to 74 degrees for an overnight low and a light breeze. We're going to stay pretty hot then into Monday under mostly sunny skies. That daytime high up to 92 and breezy out of the south-southwest. I'm meteorologist Jason Laird.
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That first album by the Zac Brown Band called The Foundation is an all-timer. It's got four number one hits on it, including Chicken Fried. Loaded with other great songs, all of them tasty and terrific. And here comes one of those number one tunes called Toes. Here comes Zac Brown in more of our feature of Hot Summer Country.

0: Boy, oh boy, hard to believe, but this weekend marks the final concert of one of the greatest country singers who ever lived, Alan Jackson. Saturday night, Nissan Stadium, Nashville, with special guests Cody Johnson, Miranda Lambert, Lainey Wilson, Luke Combs, George Strait, and lots of others. And I'm sure you know that Alan has been battling a degenerative nerve disease and says, it's just time. Said he always hoped that he would know when it's time to step aside, and right now is it. Good news, though, NBC is recording the whole show, and it will air sometime this fall, and I'll let you know when we hear. Meantime, we'll get back to our music for Hot Summer Country with Billy Joe Spears, Clint Black, and Linda Ronstadt coming up on Rick Jackson's Country Classics.
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0: Billy Joe Spears has a great idea on our feature of Hot Summer Country.

0: What a career she had. Linda Ronstadt, who won 11 Grammy Awards across a staggering array of genres, including pop, country, Mexican-American, and tropical Latin. And her 1987 mariachi album was her best-selling album ever, called Canciones de Mi Padre, and it remains the biggest-selling non-English language album in U.S. history. And that song was her best-selling single ever, called Blue Bayou, Linda Ronstadt. And we've got Billy Crash Craddock coming up on our feature of Hot Summer Country.
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much fun as that. Billy Crash Caddick and rub it in. And I hope you get that chance soon. Catch some rays, hit the beach or a pool, and enjoy some more hot summer country. Coming up next week. What has lasted 250 years and boasts over 400 million bosses? Well, here's a clue. You're one of them, and so am I. And our boardroom is this country, and we decide where we go and what we do with our votes. We have created the greatest country in history. It's time to celebrate. So join us this coming weekend for our feature of Country Stars and Stripes for the 4th of July right here on Rick Jackson's Country Classics, brought to you by Key United Stations and our boss there, Stephan Jones. Thanks to Gina Witt, our syndication director, Vanessa Kajikan for her help behind the scenes, all of the radio stations across this great country, thank you so much for giving us a spot on your roster, and we'll see you again next week. Thank you for joining us today for Rick Jackson's Country Classics. I am Rick Jackson. Happy trails.

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This is Scott joining you. There's a crew from the radio station going to be in the parade today at the Bourbon A Friendship Festival. Best Chess, Mike Rubel, and others today. 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

0: That's Kenny Chesney on River Country, WIVR. On the way, music from Jake Owen, an artist I saw, well, a bunch of years ago now, in Valparaiso at the Porter County Fair. This summer, one of the artists on their lineup is Bailey Zimmerman. Next, we'll hear Holy Smokes.
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0: We're talking about the Grove in the village of Bourbonnais with Mayor Keese. It's our hometown spotlight.
2: First of all, it's a regional park. It is the best park in the region by far. We have an amazing playground for kids to come and play. We've got a great splash pad. We've got rental places for events and parties. We've got the stage, which we're going to do over 58 events this year that are going to be village sponsored events. And we've got a skate park that's there. It is such a cool place for kids and parents to hang out. I don't know what else can I say. It's just awesome.
0: We're keeping it local, all about Bourbonnais with our hometown spotlight. I'm Scott Smith.
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8: Mostly sunny skies for our Sunday with a daytime high reaching 85 degrees this afternoon. A little breezy on occasion, not bad though, out of the east-southeast. Occasional wind gusts at about 15 miles an hour. A couple of light clouds late into the day and partly cloudy overnight tonight. Down to 74 degrees for an overnight low and a light breeze. We're going to stay pretty hot then into Monday under mostly sunny skies. That daytime high up to 92 and breezy out of the south-southwest. I'm meteorologist Jason Laird.
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2: Mostly sunny skies for our Sunday with a daytime high reaching 85 degrees this afternoon. A little breezy on occasion. Not bad, though. Out of the east-southeast, occasional wind gusts at about 15 miles an hour. A couple of light clouds late into the day and partly cloudy overnight tonight. Down to 74 degrees for an overnight low and a light breeze. We're going to stay pretty hot then into Monday under mostly sunny skies. That daytime high up to 92 and breezy out of the south-southwest. I'm meteorologist Jason Laird.
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0: River Country WIVR coming up on Thursday, July 2nd. 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

River Country WIVR. Hi there, this is Scott. Today, the Bourbon Day Friendship Festival Carnival opens at noon, and then the parade today. Best Chess, Mike Rubel, and others here from River Country WIVR will be in the parade. 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

0: That is Chris Young on River Country WIVR. In Moments, their Red, White, and Boom is going to be on Friday, July 3rd. Different activities. There'll be music from the Silhouettes. There's going to be fireworks that night, Friday, July 3rd as well.
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5: Mostly sunny skies for our Sunday with a daytime high reaching 85 degrees this afternoon. A little breezy on occasion, not bad though, out of the east-southeast. Occasional wind gusts at about 15 miles an hour. A couple of light clouds late into the day and partly cloudy overnight tonight. Down to 74 degrees for an overnight low and a light breeze. We're going to stay pretty hot then into Monday under mostly sunny skies. That daytime high up to 92 and breezy out of the south-southwest. I'm meteorologist Jason Laird.
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2: Mostly sunny this afternoon with daytime highs trending in the mid-80s, a light breeze out of the east-southeast at times. Partly cloudy overnight tonight, eventually down to 74 degrees for an overnight low, and again, a light breeze out of the southeast. Back to work on our Monday, we'll hang on to the mostly sunny skies, driving our daytime highs up to 92. A little more wind on occasion out of the south-southwest, gusting at about 20 miles an hour. I'm meteorologist Jason Laird.
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0: time zone am I on? What country am I in?
1: It doesn't matter. It's 5 o'clock somewhere.
0: It's always on 5 in Margaritaville, come to think of it.
1: Yeah, I heard that.
0: You've been there, haven't you?
1: Yes, sir.
0: I've seen your boat there.

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1: It's the Hometown Spotlight with Mayor Keese, the Village of Bourbonnais. Let's highlight some of the parks in the area.
2: We have a lot of parks. We have Riverfront Park, which is my favorite park to go to in the fall because you can see across the river and the difference between the different types of trees there. We just ended up getting a new piece of property over there that was donated to the village, and we're working through the process on what we want that to be. And we've gotten a lot of village input on that from residents on, you know, what kind of things they want to be put in there and what kind of things they don't want us to touch. We have a whole bunch of parks. We're slowly upgrading all of them. We've got Jordan Park, which has now been dedicated to Vera Amiano, that she's got a garden that's there. And I believe we have 12 plots where you can rent the plot and grow your own vegetables there.
1: It's all about the Village of Bourbonnais this week with the Hometown Spotlight.
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8: Mostly sunny this afternoon with daytime highs trending in the mid-80s, a light breeze out of the east-southeast at times. Partly cloudy overnight tonight, eventually down to 74 degrees for an overnight low, and again, a light breeze out of the southeast. Back to work on our Monday, we'll hang on to the mostly sunny skies, driving our daytime highs up to 92. A little more wind on occasion out of the south-southwest, gusting at about 20 miles an hour. I'm meteorologist Jason Laird.
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River Country, WIVR. I'm about to play Carrie Underwood, Jesus Take the Wheel. Do you remember, give it a guess, what year that song was released? Think about it. Jesus Take the Wheel is actually the first single from the debut album, Some Hearts, by Carrie Underwood. And it came out in 2005.

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5: Mostly sunny this afternoon with daytime highs trending in the mid-80s. A light breeze out of the east-southeast at times. Partly cloudy overnight tonight, eventually down to 74 degrees for an overnight low. And again, a light breeze out of the southeast. Back to work on our Monday, we'll hang on to the mostly sunny skies, driving our daytime highs up to 92.

0: A little more wind on occasion out of the south-southwest, gusting at about 20 miles an hour. I'm meteorologist Jason Lair.
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0: River Country, WIVR. Next weekend, there'll be fireworks in Watsika. That's happening on July 4th. Family Day at Legia Park is 11 a.m. until 4 o'clock. And that evening, fireworks. 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We have details on that event and others around the area on the community calendar at WIVR1017.com.
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That is Ella Langley and Morgan Wallen. I Can't Love You Anymore with River Country WIVR. We saw Chris Young earlier this month at the Bradley 315 Music Fest. 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
6: Mostly sunny this afternoon with daytime highs trending in the mid-80s, a light breeze out of the east-southeast at times. Partly cloudy overnight tonight, eventually down to 74 degrees for an overnight low, and again, a light breeze out of the southeast. Back to work on our Monday, we'll hang on to the mostly sunny skies, driving our daytime highs up to 92. A little more wind on occasion out of the south-southwest, gusting at about 20 miles an hour. I'm meteorologist Jason Laird.
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This week's Workplace of the Week is Philosophy in Bourbonnais.

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River Country, WIVR. That's Better Me For You from Max McNown. Hear that one live in Chicago. One of the tour dates there, August 5th. River Country, WIVR. I woke up.

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5: Mostly sunny this afternoon with daytime highs trending in the mid-80s. A light breeze out of the east-southeast at times. Partly cloudy overnight tonight, eventually down to 74 degrees for an overnight low. And again, a light breeze out of the southeast. Back to work on our Monday. We'll hang on to the mostly sunny skies, driving our daytime highs up to 92. A little more wind on occasion out of the south-southwest, gusting at about 20 miles an hour. I'm meteorologist Jason Laird.
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0: There's Faith Hill, Coors Light, happy hour back tomorrow, 5 till 6 p.m. on River Country, WIVR. 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
0: The Hometown Spotlight, all about the village of Bourbonnais with Mayor Keast joining us. When you think of Bourbonnais, Olivet Nazarene University comes to mind. Talk about that relationship between Olivet and the village of Bourbonnais.
2: Well, when I became mayor, they were also changing presidents. They had just changed presidents. So I've actually had a couple of opportunities to have some really nice sit downs and see what their vision is and see how it aligns with the village of Bourbonnais' vision on what the village wants to see from a growth standpoint and how we can work together. I mean, Olivet is a great community partner, but so is KCC, so is Bourbonnais 53, so is BBCHS. I mean, we all have to work together to educate our students and make them want to stay here and live here and grow their families here. That's what we're trying to do in the village of Bourbonnais.
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7: Mostly sunny this afternoon with daytime highs trending in the mid 80s. A light breeze out of the east southeast at times. Partly cloudy overnight tonight, eventually down to 74 degrees for an overnight low, and again a light breeze out of the southeast. Back to work on our Monday, we'll hang on to the mostly sunny skies, driving our daytime highs up to 92. A little more wind on occasion out of the south-southwest, gusting at about 20 miles an hour. I'm meteorologist Jason Laird.
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River Country, WIVR. I hope you got to hear Rick Jackson this morning. The Country Classics Show is back next Sunday morning, 7 to 10. 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
5: Mostly sunny this afternoon with daytime highs trending in the mid-80s. A light breeze out of the east-southeast at times. Partly cloudy overnight tonight, eventually down to 74 degrees for an overnight low. And again, a light breeze out of the southeast. Back to work on our Monday. We'll hang on to the mostly sunny skies, driving our daytime highs up to 92. A little more wind on occasion out of the south-southwest, gusting at about 20 miles an hour. I'm meteorologist Jason Lair.
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5: Mostly sunny this afternoon with daytime highs trending in the mid-80s. A light breeze out of the east-southeast at times. Partly cloudy overnight tonight, eventually down to 74 degrees for an overnight low. And again, a light breeze out of the southeast. Back to work on our Monday. We'll hang on to the mostly sunny skies, driving our daytime highs up to 92. A little more wind on occasion out of the south-southwest, gusting at about 20 miles an hour. I'm meteorologist Jason Laird.
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4: Mostly sunny this afternoon with daytime highs trending in the mid-80s, a light breeze out of the east-southeast at times. Partly cloudy overnight tonight, eventually down to 74 degrees for an overnight low, and again, a light breeze out of the southeast. Back to work on our Monday, we'll hang on to the mostly sunny skies, driving our daytime highs up to 92. A little more wind on occasion out of the south-southwest, gusting at about 20 miles an hour. I'm meteorologist Jason Laird.
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1: Keep it a local with the Hometown Spotlight. I'm Scott Smith, talking with Mayor Jeff Keese of the Village of Bourbonnais. There was a lot of work that led up to a dedication in the fall of 2022 with the Bourbonnais Grove Historical Society to restore the log schoolhouse. What information can you tell us about that?
2: The Village of Bourbonnais helped in the fundraising efforts to rebuild the schoolhouse, and a lot of the kids end up going through there and touring. And one of the things that we're working on is putting together a historical pamphlet or brochure for the kids to be able to take that actually talks about our French heritage, because of course I think everybody knows we have a fleur-de-lis as our symbol for the Village of Bourbonnais. It's because we are a French-Canadian municipality that started here. That's how Bourbonnais was founded.
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6: Mostly sunny this afternoon with daytime highs trending in the mid-80s. A light breeze out of the east-southeast at times. Partly cloudy overnight tonight, eventually down to 74 degrees for an overnight low. And again, a light breeze out of the southeast. Back to work on our Monday, we'll hang on to the mostly sunny skies, driving our daytime highs up to 92. A little more wind on occasion out of the south-southwest, gusting at about 20 miles an hour. I'm meteorologist Jason Lair.
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4: Mostly sunny this afternoon with daytime highs trending in the mid-80s. A light breeze out of the east-southeast at times. Partly cloudy overnight tonight, eventually down to 74 degrees for an overnight low. And again, a light breeze out of the southeast. Back to work on our Monday. We'll hang on to the mostly sunny skies, driving our daytime highs up to 92. A little more wind on occasion out of the south-southwest, gusting at about 20 miles an hour. I'm meteorologist Jason Lair.
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5: Tracking partly cloudy skies overnight tonight, down to 74 degrees for an overnight low, a light breeze on occasion out of the southeast. As we kick off a new work week on our Monday, looking at mostly sunny skies, a little hotter, up to 92 degrees. Winds out of the south-southwest, occasionally gusting in 20 miles an hour. A clear afternoon on tap and staying mostly clear than Monday night. Down to 75 degrees for an overnight low. Tuesday, staying sunny and up to 93. I'm meteorologist Jason Lair.
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3: Tracking partly cloudy skies overnight tonight, down to 74 degrees for an overnight low, a light breeze on occasion out of the southeast. As we kick off a new work week on our Monday, looking at mostly sunny skies, a little hotter, up to 92 degrees. Winds out of the south-southwest, occasionally gusting at 20 miles an hour. A clear afternoon on tap and staying mostly clearer than Monday night. Down to 75 degrees for an overnight low. Tuesday, staying sunny and up to 93. I'm meteorologist Jason Lair.
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1: It's our Hometown Spotlight Series. I'm Scott Smith, and this week we're talking about Bourbonnais with Mayor Jeff Keast. Hello.
2: How are you?
1: Doing well. Let's provide an overview of Bourbonnais to start.
2: We have just over 18,000 residents. We've always been what I would call a bed and breakfast community. Lots of residences, not a lot of businesses that are, you know, from that standpoint. And some of those things are changing. I mean, we've got a new interchange at... it's not that new anymore, but a new interchange at the Bourbonnais Parkway. For me, I think growth in the village is so important, and providing the amenities to our residents, which the Grove is a culmination of all of those amenities. I mean, it's just great for families. So
1: let's learn more about the Grove and other things happening in Bourbonnais this week with our Hometown Spotlight.
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4: Tracking partly cloudy skies overnight tonight, down to 74 degrees for an overnight low, a light breeze on occasion out of the southeast. As we kick off a new work week on our Monday, looking at mostly sunny skies, a little hotter, up to 92 degrees. Winds out of the south-southwest, occasionally gusting in 20 miles an hour. A clear afternoon on tap and staying mostly clear than Monday night. Down to 75 degrees for an overnight low. Tuesday, staying sunny and up to 93. I'm meteorologist Jason Lair.
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4: Tracking partly cloudy skies overnight tonight, down to 74 degrees for an overnight low, a light breeze on occasion out of the southeast. As we kick off a new work week on our Monday, looking at mostly sunny skies, a little hotter, up to 92 degrees. Winds out of the south-southwest, occasionally gusting in 20 miles an hour. A clear afternoon on tap and staying mostly clear than Monday night. Down to 75 degrees for an overnight low. Tuesday, staying sunny and up to 93. I'm meteorologist Jason Lehr.
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She was storming through the house that day, and I could tell she was leaving. And I thought, oh, she'll be back, till she turned around and pointed at the wall and said,

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